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9: Tennessee Valley weather. Today, mostly sunny skies with highs in the low 90s. Tonight, partly cloudy with lows 65 to 70 degrees. On Monday, mostly sunny and highs in the low 90s. Just a slight chance for a thunderstorm during the day on Tuesday. From the StormTrack 9 Weather Center, I'm senior meteorologist Bill Race.
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26: Today, mostly sunny skies with highs in the low 90s. Tonight, partly cloudy with lows 65 to 70 degrees. On Monday, mostly sunny and highs in the low 90s. Just a slight chance for a thunderstorm during the day on Tuesday. From the StormTrack 9 Weather Center, I'm senior meteorologist Bill Race.
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1: My name is Samantha Ortiz. I'm from Hereford, Texas. I want to send an oral expression to my husband, Romero Ortiz, and tell him thank you for everything and I love him.
2: Hi, this is Patricia. I'm giving an oral expression to my baby father, my man, my everything, Arian. Also, this is the kids. Hey, telling you that we love you and you mean everything to us. And we from Tucson. Well, I'm from Nashville, but we from Tucson.
3: Hi, my name is David, and I'm from Redding, California, and I want to make an oral expression to my beautiful fiance, Risha Michelle Winters. All right, thank you. Have a good day.
4: Hi, my name is Lacey. I'm from Palm Beach County, Florida, but right now Midland, Texas. I want to give an oral expression to my husband, Caleb Hickox. He's in Big Spring, Texas right now. Baby, I just want to say I love you. I'm always going to be here for you. Don't you ever forget it. See you forever.
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0: R-Dub and the Sunday Night Slow Jams continue. 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
10: Tonight, skies are going to be partly cloudy with lows from 65 to 70 degrees. On Monday, mostly sunny, highs in the low 90s. Partly cloudy Monday night with lows 65 to 70 and then low 90s on Tuesday. From the Storm Track 9 Weather Center, I'm senior meteorologist Bill Race.
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0: Okay, let's go to slowjams.com. These are your online expressions that you emailed us tonight. Some are from earlier in the week and even some from last Sunday night. We didn't have time to get on. Here we go. Long distance love from Parrish in Salem, Oregon for Victor in Lompoc, California. Love you and miss you and can't wait until you make it back home. From Ashley to Ricky in Laredo, Texas. I'm sorry and please know you'll always have a special place in my heart. And from Linda to Gabriel in Sacramento, California. Love you always and forever, no matter what. Slowjams.com for your online expressions. Brittany to Keyshawn in Midland, Texas. I love this life with you and I'm so grateful. From Zach to Haley in Charleston, South Carolina. He's thinking about you. Dietra and Michael in Oakdale, Louisiana. I love you so much. Don't ever change. Marcia to Christopher at College Station, Texas. Denise and Javante in Salinas, California tonight. From Samantha in South Bend, Indiana. For Pablo in Pekin, Illinois. Mark and Brother Adam listening in San Antonio, Texas. Love it when the family slow jams together. In Las Vegas, Tiffany and Rob slow jamming 5 nights a week on Q100.5 in Las Vegas. And Priscilla to Ramon in Modesto, California. Great to see you tonight. Okay, fourth and final hour of tonight's show. We'll check the apology line and get to your goodnight kisses and oral expressions. It all happens next on the Sunday Night Slow Jams.
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19: Tennessee Valley weather.
20: Today, mostly sunny skies with highs in the low 90s. Tonight, partly cloudy with lows 65 to 70 degrees. On Monday, mostly sunny and highs in the low 90s. Just a slight chance for a thunderstorm during the day on Tuesday. From the StormTrack 9 Weather Center, I'm senior meteorologist Bill Race.
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0: right. Thanks for staying up late. Fourth and final hour of Sunday Night Slow Jams. I always say I love everybody that listens, but I have a little extra love in my heart for the people like you who stay up through the entire show. My diehard Sunday Night Slow Jams listeners. Thank you, family, for being here tonight.
1: Hi, my name is Brene, and I'm calling from Portland, Oregon, and I'm doing an oral expression to Colin in Vancouver. I love you, and good night, and thank you for everything.
2: Hey, what's up? This is Mark from Santa Fe, New Mexico. I'm giving an oral expression to my love of my life, Ari. I want to tell her that I love her, and that you make me so happy, and I'm so happy that you're in my life.
3: Hi, my name is Brianna, and I'm calling from Tucson, Arizona. In this oral expression, I want to dedicate to Michael. I want to say that I love you, baby, and you mean the world to me, and you're my everything.
4: Hi, my name is Ozzy. I live in San Diego, California, and this message is going out to Edwin Garcia, and I love you. Good night.
0: Okay, ready for some PDA, some public displays of affection. We are ready to broadcast your goodnight kisses to the people you love all over the world. It works like this. Call 877-209-0631 to kiss him through the phone. And the rest of tonight's Sunday Night Slow Jams starts next.
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0: R-Dub and the Sunday Night Slow Jams continue. 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
17: Tonight, skies are going to be partly cloudy with lows from 65 to 70 degrees. On Monday, mostly sunny, highs in the low 90s. Partly cloudy Monday night with lows 65 to 70 and then low 90s on Tuesday. From the StormTrack 9 Weather Center, I'm senior meteorologist Bill Race.
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1: Hey, y'all. It's Charlie Starr from Blackberry Smoke. 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
22: Today, mostly sunny skies with highs in the low 90s. Tonight, partly cloudy with lows 65 to 70 degrees. On Monday, mostly sunny and highs in the low 90s. Just a slight chance for a thunderstorm during the day on Tuesday. From the StormTrack 9 Weather Center, I'm senior meteorologist Phil Race.
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5: weather. Today, mostly sunny skies with highs in the low 90s. Tonight, partly cloudy with lows 65 to 70 degrees. On Monday, mostly sunny and highs in the low 90s. Just a slight chance for a thunderstorm during the day on Tuesday. From the StormTrack 9 Weather Center, I'm senior meteorologist Bill Race.
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3: Today, mostly sunny skies with highs in the low 90s. Tonight, partly cloudy with lows 65 to 70 degrees. On Monday, mostly sunny and highs in the low 90s. Just a slight chance for a thunderstorm during the day on Tuesday. From the StormTrack 9 Weather Center, I'm senior meteorologist Bill Race.
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5: Tonight, skies are going to be partly cloudy with lows from 65 to 70 degrees. On Monday, mostly sunny, highs in the low 90s. Partly cloudy Monday night with lows 65 to 70 and then low 90s on Tuesday. From the StormTrack 9 Weather Center, I'm senior meteorologist Bill Race.

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4: weather. Today, mostly sunny skies with highs in the low 90s. Tonight, partly cloudy with lows 65 to 70 degrees. On Monday, mostly sunny and highs in the low 90s. Just a slight chance for a thunderstorm during the day on Tuesday. From the Storm Track 9 Weather Center, I'm senior meteorologist Bill Race.

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0: Lots of ways to win with Hits 96. Gino D here with you from the afternoon show. And starting Monday, I have tickets to see Judah and the Lion at Songbirds. August 29th, they're going to be right here in Chattanooga. And you might be thinking, wait a minute, that show was sold out. Yeah, it is sold out. In fact, it's sold out before they even announced it. But I've got my connections, I have my ways, and I have five pairs of tickets that will be given away all this week. 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
4: Tennessee Valley weather. Tonight, skies are going to be partly cloudy with lows from 65.

with lows from 65 to 70 degrees. On Monday, mostly sunny, highs in the low 90s. Partly cloudy Monday night with lows 65 to 70 and then low 90s on Tuesday. From the StormTrack 9 Weather Center, I'm senior meteorologist Bill Race.

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4: Today, mostly sunny skies with highs in the low 90s. Tonight, partly cloudy with lows 65 to 70 degrees. On Monday, mostly sunny and highs in the low 90s. Just a slight chance for a thunderstorm during the day on Tuesday. From the StormTrack 9 Weather Center, I'm senior meteorologist Bill Race.
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6: Tonight, skies are going to be partly cloudy with lows from 65 to 70 degrees. On Monday, mostly sunny, highs in the low 90s. Partly cloudy Monday night with lows 65 to 70 and then low 90s on Tuesday. From the StormTrack 9 Weather Center, I'm senior meteorologist Bill Race.

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10: Today, mostly sunny skies with highs in the low 90s. Tonight, partly cloudy with lows 65 to 70 degrees. On Monday, mostly sunny and highs in the low 90s. Just a slight chance for a thunderstorm during the day on Tuesday. From the StormTrack 9 Weather Center, I'm senior meteorologist Bill Race.
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4: Tonight, skies are going to be partly cloudy with lows from 65 to 70 degrees. On Monday, mostly sunny, highs in the low 90s. Partly cloudy Monday night with lows 65 to 70 and then low 90s on Tuesday. From the StormTrack 9 Weather Center, I'm senior meteorologist Bill Race.

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9: 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This is Professor John Davis at Kia Cleveland on South Lee Highway, and this is Car Buying 101. 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
13: Tonight, skies are going to be partly cloudy. We'll have a low temperature between 65 and 70 degrees. On Monday, mostly sunny, highs low 90s. Monday night, mostly clear and 65 to 70. And just a slight chance of a storm Tuesday, low 90s. From the StormTrack 9 Weather Center, I'm senior meteorologist Bill Race.
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11: weather. Mostly clear skies this morning with temperatures in the 60s and areas of patchy fog possible, then becoming mostly sunny today with high temperatures nearing 90. Tonight, mostly clear with low temps back down into the 60s. Tuesday, mostly to partly sunny skies with high temperatures in the upper 80s to lower 90s. From the StormTrack 9 Weather Center, I'm meteorologist Olivia Glass.

0: 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You guys ready?
1: Harry Styles, New York City, and you could be there.
2: Oh my God, I'm enjoying forever.
3: Just stop your crying. It's a sign of the
4: Donate $20 to Kids Kids

0: Remember, Let's Get Petty here. What's up, Elijah?
1: Oh, hey.
2: Hey.
3: Hey, what's going on?
4: Good morning. Did you just wake up?
1: Oh, man. Oh, wow. I am actually the petty giver and receiver today.
3: Okay, go ahead.
1: Okay, so my nose started bleeding this morning. My body decided it would be the petty giver and make me sneeze really hard.
3: Oh.
2: And it's sneezed blood?
1: No.
4: Oh.
5: It's very dry.
3: Yeah.
1: Yes, it was very dry.
3: Yeah, but sneezing when you got a nosebleed, that creates a crime scene.
6: That would be like a superhero.
1: Yeah, it does look like a
6: crime villain
1: right now. Yeah. Anyway. Yeah, thank you. I didn't think of
2: that. Roll over and go back to sleep now.
3: You're the best. We love you, buddy.
6: See you, man.
2: Have a soon.
1: Bye.
3: Bye.
6: Feel better.
3: Anyway, that's fine. We need more Elijahs in our life.
6: Yeah.
3: Hi, Cecilia.
7: Hey, good morning.
3: Good morning. All right, share your petty with us. Go ahead.
7: All right, so actually yesterday I was at the car wash on a Sunday morning at like 8:30, right? I'm the only one there, and I wash my car, and I pull up to the vacuums, and I'm cleaning out my car really good. Well, this other car pulls up right beside me, and I'm like, they have all these vacuums they could have gone to, but they pulled up right beside me. And, you know, when you're at the car wash during a busy day, you have to share the big vacuum and the little vacuum depending on what side of the car they're on, right?
3: Yeah.
7: So I was like, well, you know, that's ridiculous. So I grabbed the big vacuum, even though I'd already vacuumed out my car, and I just took my sweet time vacuuming and vacuuming and vacuuming. And I was like, they could have gone to any other vacuum at that entire car wash.
3: Mm-hmm. Mm-hmm. I hate when people just, it's like same thing with urinals.
4: Why you gotta go next to me?
3: Why you gotta go next to me?
4: When you got all of them.
7: I wouldn't know about that.
6: I'm guessing you were looking pretty good, and there was a dude that pulled up next to you.
2: Oh, is that what you think?
6: Yeah, I love.
7: Dog, you're so sweet. It was a Sunday morning, and I had just rolled out of bed and barely brushed my teeth.
6: But it was a dude, though, right?
7: Watch my car.
3: What we learned is Cecilia looks hot, even
6: she
3: after
6: looks good,
3: she
6: gets
3: out of bed.
6: Yeah, okay, yeah. Call me.
3: She stays hot.
2: Oh, my goodness, Al.
3: Oh, look, you got her a good one. Oh. Wait, Cecilia, you single?
7: No, unfortunately.
2: Unfortunately.
3: You can't say unfortunately. I think your husband would not like that.
7: Just kidding, babe.
2: Unfortunately.
3: Just kidding, babe. Have a wonderful day, Cecilia.
7: Okay, y'all too. Bye-bye.
3: Bye. Bye. Unfortunately.
6: Like, what?
3: He's like, wait a minute.
8: Coffee optional.
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12: We are off to a great start this morning. I'm not seeing anything to slow you down. The interstates look clear. Also, the secondary routes are clear as well. Happy Monday. Tennessee Valley.
11: Mostly clear skies this morning with temperatures in the 60s and areas of patchy fog possible, then becoming mostly sunny today with high temperatures nearing 90. Tonight, mostly clear with low temps back down into the 60s. Tuesday, mostly to partly sunny skies with high temperatures in the upper 80s to lower 90s. From the StormTrack 9 Weather Center, I'm meteorologist Olivia Glass.
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0: I'm not going to revisit it. So people talk shit about me. So what? But the truth of it is, we know today that that stuff affects you.
1: He got bullied for being too pretty.
2: He was a pretty, pretty boy. He really was. I can see where other kids would be cruel to him.
1: I also got called those words, but I wasn't pretty. What he got called.
2: Oh, yeah.
3: I got it called too, but...
4: It was accurate.
3: It was accurate. It was, but it hurt my feelings.
1: I know it did, Justin.
3: But I'd rather be pretty than ugly.
5: Like, you'd rather get bullied for being pretty.
3: Yeah,
5: but
3: exactly.
5: Would you rather be pretty than cute? That was his deal.
1: Ooh, I don't know, man.
4: I guess for a boy, it's...
3: Well, ugly people get bullied as well. So
2: yeah,
3: it's like,
2: you get to something.
1: Pick. Everybody gets bullied.
5: You want to be ugly or damn?
1: But yeah, like, if I get to pick... Which side of the bullying I'm getting, I'd rather get bullied for being
4: good. Because even if you're getting bullied for being pretty, pretty privilege is also a real thing.
3: Right. Yes.
1: Oh, right. Yeah. Oh, yeah. You get that down the line.
4: Yeah. If you're getting that,
6: it was hard.
3: Well, it was me.
6: It was hard at the time, but I'm glad looking back now that I was ugly.
1: When?
6: Until I was like 20.
1: You blossomed at 20?
6: Well, maybe 22. Like, because I was just not good looking at all. Really? But that builds character.
1: Yeah.
2: That's what I tell myself. Yeah.
1: Mm-hmm. What?
2: I was.
3: You were ugly for a reason.
2: Oh, I was not cute.
6: Same.
2: But I think it made my personality what it
6: 100%.
2: Is. If I had been beautiful, I mean, I'm not trying to. I'm not
5: sure. No.
2: I'm just saying, if I had been beautiful as a child, and I would have been treated differently with boys and things like that, would I have developed the personality that gave me this career?
6: Exactly.
1: Right.
2: I don't know.
3: Yeah.
5: Do you think you've peaked already?
2: Oh, in my beauty? Yeah. Oh, my 40s I was rocking.
5: Yeah.
2: My 40s, I look back at pictures of me and I sometimes don't even recognize myself. I'm like, man, I look good then, but I didn't appreciate it at the time because I'm still so insecure.
5: Because everyone peaks.
1: At some point, you get the best version of you.
2: But I would rather have peaked later in life than in high school.
6: 100%.
5: Yeah, for sure.
2: I'm glad it worked out that way.
1: You think you already peaked out?
2: Yeah, he peaked. I'll go ahead and share. He
4: peaked. But you were genuinely
1: thought about
4: thinking
1: it.
4: About that. Yeah. You were like,
2: Al, you look back at some picture of Al. He was smoking hot.
4: Wow. He was?
1: He's still a good looking guy.
5: Wow, thanks, Kelly.
4: It is crazy to see pictures of you with hair.
2: Hair. He just had like his bone structures when you were biking.
6: Al was hot.
2: Chiseled, but oh,
5: that
2: man.
5: That picture of Kelly and I back here, we're leaning up against a building across the canal.
2: Now, I was postpartum and losing my hair.
1: It's engagement
2: FYI.
1: Pictures.
5: Yeah.
2: That's his smoking hot era.
5: I would say that, that was probably a good
4: spot.
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10: 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I'm not seeing anything to slow you down. The interstates look clear. Also, the secondary routes are clear as well. Happy Monday.
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0: I don't think you know, dog.
1: Kelly, you're funny. I'm what? Talking about Dead Day.
2: See, I wish I would have had that one. That would have been a great one. I'm going to do it again today, and if Dave's next to him.
3: You're gonna talk to him.
4: I'm sure. Yeah. They're joined at the hip.
1: Does anybody in this room, anyway, have a voicemail from him in your phone? I mean, I know we listened to those.
4: I don't have that, but I have like the last really nice message that he posted for me. I screenshotted it, saved it on social media.
1: Right. My mom has a message from my dad, like a voicemail that's, you know, 13, 14 years old, because my dad was not on the radio. So there are no recordings, but he left a voicemail for her years ago.
2: I saved one of his voicemails on a hard drive. Because you switch phones and you lose all those. And I do have the last text message screenshot that he sent me.
1: Yeah.
2: Because he said, you're going to be a good dad because I was going to have a daughter. My daughter was about to be born. So I do have that.
4: It was really bad. Kit and I had a huge fight like the day before he died. But thankfully we made up. That would have been awful.
1: Yep.
4: To have that. But we had a fight every other day.
2: Yeah, it's you guys fought a lot.
4: But still, I don't want to end on that note. You know?
2: No, you never do. That's why it's always good to just clear it.
0: Yeah,
2: you know, if you can
1: fight with somebody, that's true, man.
2: Always clear end it with a hug and an "I love you." You know,
1: if you can.
4: Always, no text messages from him.
2: All right, well, I'll report back and I'll see if Dave's sitting next to him again.
4: Blew it, dude.
2: I know. Dave, there.
1: That would probably freak me out too.
2: It freaked me out. I almost threw my phone at Russ. I was like, no. What? You guys ready?
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9: We are all clear in traffic this morning. The interstates look great. 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
10: weather. Mostly clear skies this morning with temperatures in the 60s and areas of patchy fog possible, then becoming mostly sunny today with high temperatures nearing 90. Tonight, mostly clear with low temps back down into the 60s. Tuesday, mostly to partly sunny skies with high temperatures in the upper 80s to lower 90s. From the StormTrack 9 Weather Center, I'm meteorologist Olivia Glass.
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3: We've got a vehicle fire 24 eastbound at the Kimball exit, and it's blocking the exit ramp into Kimball. Just be aware of that. It just popped up on my TDOT screen. So again, that's a vehicle fire 24 eastbound at the Kimball exit. Other than that, the interstates are clear and secondary routes look great as well.
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1: Mostly clear skies this morning with temperatures in the 60s and areas of patchy fog possible, then becoming mostly sunny today with high temperatures nearing 90. Tonight, mostly clear with low temps back down into the 60s. Tuesday, mostly to partly sunny skies with high temperatures in the upper 80s to lower 90s. From the StormTrack 9 Weather Center, I'm meteorologist Olivia Glass.
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6: Tennessee Valley weather.
5: Mostly sunny skies for today with high temperatures nearing 90. Tonight, mostly clear with low temps in the 60s. Tuesday, mostly sunny with high temperatures in the upper 80s to lower 90s. And for Wednesday, a chance for a few storms in the afternoon and evening. High temps, upper 80s to lower 90s. From the Storm Track 9 Weather Center, I'm meteorologist Olivia Glass.
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I bet. Said I got drive, I don't need a car. Money really all that we fiending for. I'm doing things they ain't seen before. 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I'm a demon lord. Fall off what? I ain't seen the horse. Called your bluff, better cite the source. 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

0: 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We are Hits 96, the home of the Kid Craddock Morning Show. We're back at work on Monday. I've already had my cup of coffee, and I'm feeling a little bit better, but the weekend is just never long enough, but I'm trying to make it up to you because I'm going to give you an opportunity to come join us for our end-of-summer party at the Whiskey Cowgirl on September 12th. 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I'm talking about tickets for the show, airfare, and hotel accommodations, and we're even going to throw in some spending money. 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
14: Mostly
2: sunny skies for today with high temperatures nearing 90. Tonight, mostly clear with low temps in the 60s. Tuesday, mostly sunny with high temperatures in the upper 80s to lower 90s. And for Wednesday, a chance for a few storms in the afternoon and evening. High temps, upper 80s to lower 90s. From the Storm Track 9 Weather Center, I'm meteorologist Olivia Glass.

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Probably one of the best performers I've seen in quite some time. DJ Kev here with Hits 96. 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
4: Mostly sunny skies for today with high temperatures nearing 90. Tonight, mostly clear with low temps in the 60s. Tuesday, mostly sunny with high temperatures in the upper 80s to lower 90s. And for Wednesday, a chance for a few storms in the afternoon and evening. High temps, upper 80s to lower 90s. From the Storm Track 9 Weather Center, I'm meteorologist Olivia Glass.
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10: weather. Mostly sunny skies for today with high temperatures nearing 90. Tonight, mostly clear with low temps in the 60s. Tuesday, mostly sunny with high temperatures in the upper 80s to lower 90s. And for Wednesday, a chance for a few storms in the afternoon and evening. High temps, upper 80s to lower 90s. From the Storm Track 9 Weather Center, I'm meteorologist Olivia Glass.
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Do you know where your high school diploma is? 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If you don't know how to spell diploma, DIPLOMA. And also, you need to give your diploma back because that's an easy word to spell. All right.

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0: Benson Boone here on Hits 96. Now, we all know Ella Langley is super talented, and she's got all these amazing fans around the world. She even has a few famous ones, including someone from the Great North. I'll tell you who was at Ella's show over the weekend inside our Daily Scoop. And don't forget, coming up in our 12 o'clock hour, if you want to know what some of the red flags are when it comes to your second date, we'll talk about that at 12:45.
1: Lots of ways to win with Hits 96. Gino D here with you from the afternoon show. And starting Monday, I have tickets to see Judah and the Lion at Songbirds. August 29th, they're going to be right here in Chattanooga. And you might be thinking, wait a minute, that show was sold out. 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In fact, it's sold out before they even announced it. But I've got my connections, I have my ways, and I have 5 pairs of tickets that will be given away all this week. 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
6: Mostly sunny skies for today with high temperatures nearing 90. Tonight, mostly clear with low temps in the 60s. Tuesday, mostly sunny with high temperatures in the upper 80s to lower 90s. And for Wednesday, a chance for a few storms in the afternoon and evening. High temps, upper 80s to lower 90s. From the Storm Track 9 Weather Center, I'm meteorologist Olivia Glass.
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Hey, make sure you follow us on the gram at Hits 96 Radio. Ella Langley has a famous fan that was at her show this past weekend. We'll tell you who it is coming up after Olivia Rodrigo. On the way now, Huntrix Golden on Hits 96.

0: New music from Olivia Rodrigo here on the home of the XYZ show. Make sure you tune in each and every night starting at 7 p.m. So over the weekend, you know, Ella Langley has been on tour and she has a new famous fan. People are wondering why he was there. Drake was at Ella Langley's show. Now, he was dancing, having the time of his life, but people are wondering, why was he there? Because the show was in Little Rock, Arkansas. Now, I'm not knocking Little Rock, Arkansas. I'm just saying, out of all the places you could have went to see Ella Langley, why there? Number one. Number two, are they going to collab together or are they dating? That would be a huge plot twist for 2026. But if you want to see the video of Drake enjoying himself at the Ella Langley show, you can see it on our website at hits96.com.
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13: Mostly sunny skies for today with high temperatures nearing 90. Tonight, mostly clear with low temps in the 60s. Tuesday, mostly sunny with high temperatures in the upper 80s to lower 90s. And for Wednesday, a chance for a few storms in the afternoon and evening. High temps, upper 80s to lower 90s. From the Storm Track 9 Weather Center, I'm meteorologist Olivia Glass.
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0: When you do a first date and they agree to a second date, I know you get all excited. I used to get excited too when I was in the dating game. But when it comes to the second date, you know, the first date, you know, you're meeting the person's representative. You're not really seeing the true them. So on the second date, what are some red flags you need to look out for? I'm going to give you three. Number one, they talk about their exes too much. Number two, they want to rush boundaries. They want to press you to do things that you may not be comfortable with doing. And number three, it's a one-sided conversation. They are doing all the talking. If you see any of these three signs, especially together, it might be a good idea to split the check and head for the exit.
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13: Mostly sunny skies for today with high temperatures nearing 90. Tonight, mostly clear with low temps in the 60s. Tuesday, mostly sunny with high temperatures in the upper 80s to lower 90s. And for Wednesday, a chance for a few storms in the afternoon and evening. High temps, upper 80s to lower 90s. From the Storm Track 9 Weather Center, I'm meteorologist Olivia Glass.
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DJ Kev with Hits.E6. We got your Simple Simon coming up at 110. It goes to a thief that dresses like Michael Jackson. And yes, he's out of Florida. Also, don't forget, coming up before 2, I've got that cue to call for you to come join us at the Whiskey Cowgirl so that you could possibly win tickets to see Harry Styles in

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3: Today's Simple Simon is a smooth criminal from the Sunshine State of Florida. According to police, this individual is dressing up like Michael Jackson. I'm talking about he's got a sun hat, a white glove, sunglasses, and a medical mask, and he does something to distract the cashier. And when he does, when the cashier is distracted, the smooth criminal pulls out a gun and takes, you know, cash or whatever from his victims. Right now, he stole about $670 from one gas station. Now, they are still looking for him, but if you know who this smooth criminal may be, he's wearing one white glove, a tan sun hat, a white medical mask, and a light green shirt and black pants. So if you see this person, please do not approach. Moonwalk your way to the nearest phone and call the police. If you want to read this story, it is on our website now at hits96.com.
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14: Mostly sunny skies for today with high temperatures nearing 90. Tonight, mostly clear with low temps in the 60s. Tuesday, mostly sunny with high temperatures in the upper 80s to lower 90s. And for Wednesday, a chance for a few storms in the afternoon and evening. High temps, upper 80s to lower 90s. From the Storm Track 9 Weather Center, I'm meteorologist Olivia Glass.
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6 New York City Getaway. Your chance to see Harry Styles at Madison Square Garden on October 16th. We'll send you to the Big Apple with flights, hotel, and spending money included. 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

0: 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Who is this?
1: My name is Brandon.
0: What's up, Brandon? What you doing, man?
1: I'm just hanging out at work, bro. Just listening to you guys right now with my buddy Mike.
0: Appreciate it, man. Well, I got some good news. You are coming to our party on September 12th at Whiskey Cowgirl for your opportunity. Now, you're going to have an opportunity to win tickets to see Harry Styles at Madison Square Gardens. That sound cool to you?
1: That sounds great to me, bro.
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something about a conservative regular girl that still can beat up jazz. 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Zodiac sign, it must be a Gemini moon, cause we about to go half. 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

0: With Hits 96, did you guess the answer for today's riddle? It is a bottle. I gotta say congratulations to Emily Mumaw. She's won bowling for four to spare time. So congratulations to her. We'll have another opportunity for you to win coming up tomorrow. Now, Gino D will have another shot for you to come join us at our end of summer party. Yes, we're giving away tickets to see Harry Styles. Thanks to our friends over at Chicken Salad Chick. Now, that cue to call can happen at any given time between 2 and 7. So make sure you are on the lookout. Until tomorrow, stay safe and stay blessed.
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8: Mostly sunny skies for today with high temperatures nearing 90. Tonight, mostly clear with low temps in the 60s. Tuesday, mostly sunny with high temperatures in the upper 80s to lower 90s. And for Wednesday, a chance for a few storms in the afternoon and evening. High temps, upper 80s to lower 90s. From the Storm Track 9 Weather Center, I'm meteorologist Olivia Glass.
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2: 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Welcome to the afternoon show, and away we go. We got lots of things to listen for this afternoon. First and foremost, we're listening for that cue to call so you can get in to win Harry Styles in a New York City getaway. Well, not Harry himself, but tickets to see him at Madison Square Garden. That'd be kind of crazy if we were just giving away Harry Styles. We're giving away tickets to see him in Madison Square Garden, but we are giving you a New York City getaway, all included. That's the airfare, that is the hotel, that's the spending cash, and so much more. We're giving it away on September 12th. To get in, get a listen for that cue to call and be calling number 9 when you hear it at 423-642-9636. And that might be happening sooner than you think. So keep listening. Also, we have tickets, and not just any tickets, Soundcheck Experience tickets for Judah and the Lion. This is a show that is happening on Saturday, this coming Saturday, over at Songbirds. It was sold out before they even announced it. And we were able to get our hands on some tickets to hook up some Hits 96 listeners. And this, again, comes with a Soundcheck Experience where you'll actually get to meet Judah and the Lion, take some photos, and have an experience with them as well. You're listening for their song, Maybe the Best Is Now, which is off their new album. That's the album that they're touring with. Super exciting stuff. You'll hear it. And when you do, make sure you call our number at 9. Plus, we'll announce our Jonas Brothers winner. We got another 5K keyword, celebrity beat, and all your favorite music. 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

0: That's Benson Boone right there. The Time of My Life on Hits 96. We're Chattanooga's number one hit music station. It's time for getting in the know. Music enthusiasts and young bands alike out there are gearing up for a nostalgic night. It's called the Friday Mix. This is an event happening on September 18th over at the First Horizon Pavilion, being presented by Chattanooga Presents and the Electric Crocodile. The event promises a fun-filled Y2K-themed evening featuring a lively small band competition, kind of like a mini battle of the bands, plus a vintage market, of course, since the Electric Crocodile will be involved, and a whole variety of games. It's going to be a blast. They are still looking for participants. Now, they are aiming for younger bands, so UTC students. Any UTC students out there listening, if you guys have a band together, this is the contest for you. Also, there are some other stipulations, too. 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There's a few slight stipulations, like you have to at least play one Y2K era song, which I think is pretty awesome, and you have to have one original song as well. 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And now, you're in the know.
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2: Mostly sunny skies for today with high temperatures nearing 90. Tonight, mostly clear with low temps in the 60s. Tuesday, mostly sunny with high temperatures in the upper 80s to lower 90s. And for Wednesday, a chance for a few storms in the afternoon and evening. High temps, upper 80s to lower 90s. From the Storm Track 9 Weather Center, I'm meteorologist Olivia Glass.
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1: Olivia Rodrigo, stupid song on Hits 96. If you are in the middle of a spicy romance novel right now, apparently that is the new trend that's going around. It's been around for a little while, but it's getting more and more popular. In fact, there was a recent article about it. I posted up on our Facebook a question for the audience, a question for the day, if you will. So if you want to weigh in on that, give some recommendations and start seeing what other people are reading. Who knows? Maybe we can get in on that. We'll give some more talk about that later on in the show. But I thought that'd be kind of a fun question of the day. So check it out. Facebook.com/hits96. Right now, I got some food news for you. If you dropped a soda can, what would the first thing that you would do with that soda can? A lot of people pick it up and start tapping it, right? Thinking that's going to help. As it turns out, tapping it might not be doing much. When a carbonated drink gets shaken, tiny bubbles form inside the liquid. And if you open the can right away, most of us know, the sudden drop in pressure can lead to a foamy explosion, right? The soda will explode. The problem is, tapping it also creates bubbles, which means the more pressure buildup. In fact, back in 2019, they did a study on this with more than 1,000 different cans, and they found there's no difference between tapped and untapped cans. So if you do that, it's really just because you want to tap the can. It's nothing to do with anything. It doesn't stop the explosion. So what's the better move after a soda gets shaken up, or a beer, of course? You can let the can sit upright for a few minutes, and then they say crack it open slowly. That will let the gas escape first and hopefully save you from dealing with the big cleanup. But tapping the can does nothing. And now you know. Get the food news. It's on our website, hits96.com. You can see the full study.
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Brand new music from Cat's Eye. Hearing it here first on Hits 96. That one's called Animal. Harry Styles, he's the man of the hour. In fact, if you are listening for an opportunity to see him live in Madison Square Garden, you picked the right hour. The cue to call hasn't happened yet, so don't call in now, but it will happen before 4 o'clock. Good luck. It's Hits.

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Your chance to see Harry Styles at Madison Square Garden on October 16th. 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

0: Lefty Boston right here on Hits 96, Chattanooga's number one hit music station. Congratulations to Andy. Andy was caller number 9, 423-642-9636, and Andy will now join us on September 12th over at the Whiskey Cowgirl for our end-of-summer celebration, where we're going to give away a New York City getaway featuring tickets to see Harry Styles live at Madison Square Garden. Again, not just tickets to the show. We're covering the airfare, giving you a $1,000 voucher so you can get your tickets. We're also going to give you a two-night stay at a hotel that's nearby Madison Square Garden, so you don't have to travel too far. Plus, you get to spend the weekend in New York City. The show's on Friday night, October 16th. You'll get a hotel for that night and the following night, so you can spend the night in the Big Apple, do some sightseeing, and just be a New Yorker for a couple days. All the details, throw in some spending money as well. 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Good luck. 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
2: Traffic.
3: And not much slowing you down this afternoon. 24 is good both ways between I-75 and I-59. 153 looking good between I-75 and the dam. 75 is moving well both ways between Cleveland and Dalton. Watch out for an accident. Ringle Road at Belvoir. And make way for firefighters out with a vehicle fire. Dayton Boulevard near Midvale.
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Gracie Abrams, that's so true on Hits 96. Looks like there's been more of a timeline developed when it comes to the Hayden Panettiere story. We'll talk about that next for your Celebrity Beat.

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1: Risking It All on Hits 96. It's now time for your celebrity beat, and there has been a development in the story of the death of Hayden Panettiere. We now have an account of what happened the day that she died, or at least one side of the story. Zach Hickerson, he's the brother of Hayden's boyfriend, Brian Hickerson. He spilled his version to TMZ. If you'd like to watch the full video, it's on our website at hits96.com. They posted it up to YouTube, the entire interview. But I'll give you the brass tacks of it all. He said he left church last Sunday morning, texted both Hayden and Brian, but neither of them answered. He figured that they were sleeping, so he drove to their Airbnb where they were staying. He didn't have the door code, so he had to knock a couple times, and he had to do it pretty loudly. He woke up Brian, who was asleep with Hayden, on a fold-out couch. They tried to wake her up and then realized that she was unconscious. So Brian administered a dose of Narcan. They then called 911 and started to do CPR. When the paramedics arrived, they took over. Now, Zach didn't say what Hayden overdosed on, though, but Narcan was used. He did say, quote, I am beyond heartbroken and devastated by this tragic and traumatic loss. Hayden was one of my dearest and closest friends that I loved and cared about for the last 8 years. On a related note, several celebrities are now speaking out about the way kids are treated in show business, including those like Rose McGowan and Anna Paquin. Again, if you want the full story, post it up on our website, hits96.com. My name's Gino D, and I walk the celebrity beat.
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7: Still looking good this afternoon. 24 eastbound, about 10 or 11 minutes from downtown to the split. Westbound 24, everything is moving well. 27 is good through town. 153 looks good between I-75 and the dam. 75 is a good ride both ways between Cleveland and Dalton. Watch out for an accident at Ringgold Road at Belvoir.
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Taylor Swift, I knew it, I knew ya. It's Hits 96. 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Sometime between now and 7 o'clock, maybe the Best Is Now will play. Be caller number 9 when you hear it.

We got a 5K keyword coming at you. It's the final one for today, meaning there's only, including today, 4 keywords left. Now's the time to win $5,000. Good luck. I can't.

0: 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All of the concert ticket giveaways have been done. Those are it. We only have 2 days left. Tomorrow's the final day. Do not miss out on this opportunity. Recess is your keyword. One more time, R-E-C-E-S-S. Up next, we're going to talk about our Facebook page. We have a question up there about spicy romance novels. They are all the craze right now. So we'll go through some recommendations. Why not? I think that'd be kind of fun. Plus, I got some crazy stats when it comes to romance novels coming at you. Also, many of you waiting for the in high anticipation for an opportunity to go to the Judah and the Lion show happening this Saturday over at Songbirds. Sold out before they even announced it. We've got tickets all this week. When you hear their song, Maybe the Best Is Now, off of their new album, I Am a Prism, you need to be calling number 9. And yes, it's happening in the 5 o'clock hour. Good luck.
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13: Clear sky through the night and overnight low temperatures dropping back into the low and mid 60s. After that comfortable start Tuesday, it's back to the heat. Plenty of sunshine, highs low 90s. Partly sunny, more humid Wednesday. Highs again low 90s. A slight late day shower storm chance. A better chance into Wednesday night. From the Storm Track 9 Weather Center, I'm meteorologist David Glenn.
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2: 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Gina D hanging out with you. Sometime this hour, you're going to hear Judah and the Lions, Maybe the Best Is Now. That's the latest single off of their new album, I Am a Prism. It's been out about a week now. And if you hear that, I want you to be calling number 9. And you can score tickets to their show coming up on Saturday right here in Chattanooga at Songbirds. Sold out. Plus, get a soundcheck experience, which is an opportunity to have a meet and greet with the band and all of that. So, details coming up about it. But for right now, that's what you're listening for. Judah and the Lions going to play this hour. Make sure that you're calling number 9 when it all goes down. On our Facebook page right now, I had a question of the day. Apparently, spicy romance books are huge right now. It's a massive trend that's happening all over social media, and it has been going for quite some time. So I wanted to know if our listeners are actually out there reading those books. And if they are, maybe some recommendations for those that may be interested. All right. Now, the article that I was reading that made me come up with this question, 38% of women fantasize about their partner being a character in these books. And then just more than a third of those women actually fantasize about the actual character, the hero of the books, if you will. And that's just something that's, I think, been happening forever, right? When you do all kinds of different fantasizing about movies or books or whatever the story may be. So basically, I was asking for some recommendations, and there was a whole bunch that people weighed in on our Facebook page. So feel free, if you are looking for some spicy romance novels, to hit us up, facebook.com/hits96, and you can see some of the books that people were going for. For example, Carrie says anything. If you're talking about spicy, that was one of the discussions that ended up happening on our Facebook page. People were saying there's different degrees of spice when it comes to the books that you're choosing from. So make sure that you choose wisely and do a little bit of research, I guess, and before. So again, read all of the titles and more, and I hope we're having some fun with that on the Facebook page, facebook.com/hits96. Go there now.
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4: And 24 eastbound looking good at this point. It's going to be 11 or 12 minutes from downtown to the split. Westbound 24 is a good ride all the way to I-59. 27 moving well through downtown. 153 northbound, a little busy toward the dam, nothing to worry about. Southbound on 153 is good. And 75 is a good ride both ways between Cleveland and Dalton.
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1: This is Hal Landry.
0: Hey, Hal, how are you?
1: Good, how are you?
0: I'm doing pretty well. Hal, you're calling number 9. Congratulations.
1: That is awesome.
0: We're going to get you tickets to see Judah and the Lion this coming Saturday over at Songbirds. How about that?
1: All right.
0: We got an enthusiastic crowd for this one.
1: Yeah, we sure do.
0: Absolutely. Well, not only do you guys win tickets to the show, but you're also going to be able to meet the band. We're going to do a meet and greet. You get a sound check experience. It's going to be an absolute blast.
1: Okay, awesome.
0: Here we go. How's the big winner with an enthusiastic partner, and they are ready to go. They'll be meeting us over at Songbirds for the sold-out show, Judah and the Lion. Again, this show was sold out before it was even announced. They did a special fan thing. Craziness. Absolute craziness. And then we were able to weasel ourselves in there and get some tickets. So we're giving away all this week. So for those of you on the line, Hal beat you to it this time, but still lots of opportunity to win. We're doing this all week. So if you hear that song again right here on the afternoon show, make sure you call in. Be calling number 9. I, too, will also give you tickets to the show and the sound check experience. See, that's what it is. Now, all those people that ended up getting those tickets beforehand, yeah, that's great. That's wonderful. They were able to get the show before it was announced, yada, yada, yada. But they don't get the meet and greet. They don't get the sound check experience. That is exclusive to Hits 96 listeners, and that's how you get into that. So keep listening. We'll play that song again, Judah and the Lion. Show sold out this coming Saturday over at Songbirds. Congratulations to Hal. Up next, speaking of winning, we're going to find out who won the Jonas Brothers tickets over the weekend. Hopefully you were able to text in one of the keywords that you heard, and hopefully you'll be a big winner. We'll find out next. It's Hits.
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1: Traffic.
2: And it has been a pretty easy Monday around Chattanooga this afternoon. 24 eastbound, 12 or 13 minutes from downtown to the split. Westbound 24, everything is good. 27 looks good through downtown. 153 southbound, a little slow approaching I-75. Nothing to worry about. Northbound on 153, you're good. And 75

0: 5 is moving well between Cleveland and Dalton.
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16: Clear sky through the night and overnight low temperatures dropping back into the low and mid 60s. After that comfortable start of Tuesday, it's back to the heat. Plenty of sunshine, highs low 90s. Partly sunny, more humid Wednesday. Highs again low 90s. A slight late day shower storm chance, but a better chance into Wednesday night. From the Storm Track 9 Weather Center, I'm meteorologist David Glenn.
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1: Olivia Rodrigo, Stupid Song on Hits 96. So yeah, as I mentioned, over the weekend, DJ Kev, myself, and producer Sam, we were giving you keywords over the weekend. If you listened at any time throughout Saturday or Sunday, hopefully you heard one of them, and it was for Jonas Brothers tickets. We still have more Jonas Brothers tickets to give away. The show is not till November, so we got plenty of tickets to give. So keep listening for more opportunities. In fact, if you go to our website, you can sign up and try to score Jonas Brothers tickets that way. Jonas Brothers will be performing at the Bridgestone Arena November 5th. November 5th, we want to send you and a friend. But to kind of kick it off and to have some fun over the weekend, we were giving you keywords. All you had to do is text that keyword back to us at 423-642-9636. Hundreds of you did. And we're going to find out right now who our big winner is. I wish you all the best of luck. Let's do it.

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0: Lily Von Cannon is the big winner. Congratulations, Lily. You are going to see the Joe Bros. Yes, you'll be going on November 5th to Bridgestone Arena live in Nashville, and you'll see the big show. Jonas Brothers still at it. Joe Bros. It's interesting. I find the Jonas Brothers to be a really interesting fan base because they can. I think they would tour forever with the songs that they have, and everybody would be absolutely spectacular with that. Everybody would just be on board. Jonas Brothers, up for grabs. We'll have another opportunity at Jonas Brothers tickets for sure. And again, if you want to sign up, we're always doing online drawings. That's at hits96.com. Lily Von Cannon is our big winner. Congratulations, Lily. We'll be in touch and let you know how you can get your tickets. 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
4: And at this point, absolutely nothing slowing you down on the major roadways around Chattanooga. 24 is good between I-75 and I-59. 27 is good between downtown and Highway 111. 153, no problem between I-75 and the dam. And 75 is a good ride both ways between Cleveland and Dalton.
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Olivia Dean, So Easy to Fall in Love on Hits 96. DJ Kev got to go to Olivia Dean over the weekend. We also had one of our listeners go and tag us in a whole bunch of photos. 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I know.

Nasty with Boston on Hits 96, and that's my time. Gino D signing off. Shout out to all of our winners today. We got Andy, who is a qualifier now for the Harry Styles New York City getaway. Hal ended up scoring tickets to Judah and the Lion, and Lily got tickets to the Jonas Brothers. Your turn to win tomorrow. All the same prizes up for grabs, with the exception of the Jonas Brothers. We'll do that in the near future, but not tomorrow. Tomorrow's all about Judah and the Lion and getting in for that New York City getaway to see Harry Styles live. Get the details about that. 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XYZ with Eric Zachary is up next. We'll see you tomorrow. It's Hits 96. Hey.

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5: Tennessee Valley weather.
6: A clear sky through the night and overnight low temperatures dropping back into the low and mid 60s. After that comfortable start Tuesday, it's back to the heat. Plenty of sunshine, highs low 90s. Partly sunny, more humid Wednesday. Highs again low 90s. A slight late day shower storm chance. A better chance into Wednesday night. From the Storm Track 9 Weather Center, I'm meteorologist David Glenn.
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He's keeping your night moving with Jordan, Trace, and some hot takes from his mom. 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
2: 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XYZ with Eric Zachary. Mom's hot take. My mom joined the show to provide her perspective on what's trending. And my mom, today you want to talk about butter moms?
3: Yeah, this one stumped me when I was scrolling. I was like, I'm a butter mom. I got called a butter mom. And I'm like, I got to look at this one because I had no idea what a butter mom was.
2: I can't imagine a world I can call any woman a butter mom and I'm not getting punched in the face. Rightfully so.
4: I mean, there are certain places, but I don't think you can bring
2: that
4: here.
2: Jordan, no. Mom, the quick, too long, don't read. What is a butter mom?
3: It's an unrestrictive mother with diets. She's like focusing on cooking with whole ingredients and home cooked meals without any restrictions and creating cozy, stressful households.
2: So just Southern comfort food.
3: I was a butter mom, I believe, with your bento boxes. Yeah.
2: Okay. This is going to take so much explanation. All right. So the idea of like not being overly concerned with like them eating their vegetables.
3: Correct.
2: And like, hey, just cook the food for the kids.
5: Like the antithesis of an almond mom.
2: Antithesis. Yes.
5: Oh. Did I? Yes.
2: You definitely said that with a list.
5: Antithesis.
2: You're like.
5: Antithesis.
2: Okay. I had a weird time growing up. I'm not trying to make fun of you. XYZ with Eric Zachary. Mom's hot takes coming up next.
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2: XYZ with Eric Zachary. My mom joining the show for Mom's Hot Take. It's all brought to you by T-Mobile. My mom wanted to talk about butter moms.
3: Yeah, I did not know what it was, and I had to take a peek, and now I do, and I believe I was a butter mom.
2: Okay. What is a butter mom?
4: I love that.
3: It's just a soft mom that doesn't have huge diet restrictions but tries to cook healthy, which I think we all adhere to. And Eric, do you remember me restricting you from any kind of food?
2: No, I mean, you would take me to Taco Bell and say, go nuts.
3: That's not fair.
2: Wait, so this seems a little contradictory to me. Like, so you're trying to cook healthy, but you're not placing any restrictions. So
3: right.
2: You're saying you're not just, like, going for fast food, but, like, you're trying to provide a meal, but you're not. Like, some of these moms are like, you can't have, like,
3: yes,
2: a red dye in it, or you can't have this level of butter or whatever.
3: Right. Okay. Use wood carving boards, you know, things
2: wood
3: like that.
2: Wood carving boards?
3: Yeah, a lot of people are, the toxins.
5: Carving boards have like microplastics.
2: Yeah. Everything has microplastics.
3: And, you know, the bottles have to be different, and we're going back to whittling on the prairie here with little wood.
2: Kids used to drink rusty water out of steel pipes.
3: I did
2: they
3: that.
2: Still
3: and
2: they
3: do.
2: Lived to 105.
3: My mother lived to 94.
2: Oh, man.
3: Yes.
2: I'm not trying to chastise any parenting style, but sometimes when they're a little, like, bubble child, like, it's like...
3: So that's not a butter mom. So that's the opposite.
2: So you were
3: like,
2: go nuts.
3: Yeah. You got to get those germs in you to get them out.
2: You got to get them germs in you.
3: You got to build up that immunity up. You know, it's like if something falls, there's so many mothers out. Oh, pick it up. Okay, now we got to get a new one. And it's like, no, just wipe it off on your pants.
2: I think a lot
3: stick
2: of,
3: it back in their mouth.
2: I agree with you to an extent. I think a lot of this overcaution with like what people are consuming, A, comes with information that we didn't have before. But
3: sure.
2: B, COVID really reset a lot of people's hypochondriac tendencies.
4: Right. That's true.
3: Actually, that's a huge statement.
2: I remember when I moved to New York and like I was like, the New York subway is gross. I had a girl I was dating at the time, or seeing at the time, was like, you just gotta lick the pole and get over it, because like you'll get the germs in you and you'll be fine.
5: That's gotta be a phrase.
2: But it's like a nomenclature in like New York. It's just dirty.
5: Right.
2: You gotta get used to it.
5: Suck it up.
2: Stop being worried about getting dirty. And then COVID happened like a year later, and everyone changed their mind.
5: Right.
4: Yeah.
2: But with that too, like I'm less concerned with like what you're consuming, but I'm more concerned with presentation. I know my mom is too. Because like you can say anything you want, but like if I had any food on my shirt, like I was. As you said last week, I was popping the tarp. You were putting a new shirt on me.
3: Oh yeah, that's true. That's true. No, but you could eat anything. I didn't, and you fared fine.
2: Yeah, you gave me a hot dog when I was two, which is the one thing you're not supposed to give children.
4: Why?
2: Because it's the same size as their throat at that age.
5: They'll choke.
2: And what did I do? I choked. And who did she have to call? The ambulance.
5: Yeah, not
2: super
5: good.
2: Funny. Aaron.
3: I was a butter mom. I didn't know
4: sorry.
3: That.
4: I just think. Crazy.
3: You know, you learn these things very quickly when they start choking to death.
2: All right.
5: You learn. That's when
2: Mom's
5: you learn it.
2: Hot take. It's all brought to you by T-Mobile. It's better over here. 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
1: you know it's getting hot.
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0: Your mental health moment idea for the week, right? To be the best version of yourself is to slow down and don't take the unnecessary risks and be thankful for things that could be much worse.
1: Exactly.
0: Yeah. Jordan, you took a fall on a bike and it was real scary, but you're okay.
1: Yeah, I'm okay now. But I took the time to rest up. And while I was resting, I was really, you know, part of me was beating myself up because I was like, that could have been way worse. Mm-hmm. That could have been
0: life-altering. Luckily, there's a little car involved.
1: Exactly. You know, like it wasn't as serious as it could have been. But I'm also, on the flip side, very thankful for the people that reached out, the situations that I'm in, the things that I cherish more so, you know. And I wish that it didn't take a traumatic experience to make me realize that. But I'm slowing down. I'm being more thankful and just being aware.
2: Mm-hmm.

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1: We're going to learn a lot.
2: All right, that is it for us today on XYZ with Eric Zachary. Audrey texted me at 3:30 in the morning as a friend.
3: Right.
2: Well, I meant more like implied as friendship.
3: You
2: as
3: made it weird rather, already.
2: Rather than employment.
4: You just made it weird, man. You just made it weird.
2: When I am sleeping next to my girlfriend who is a super successful employment law attorney.
4: Right, but she doesn't listen to the show. It's okay.
2: No, yeah, but she's asking me who's texting me at 4 in the morning.
4: Fair.
2: You can understand why. Anyway, you texted me about this new Boeing documentary that is on Netflix.
3: Yeah, it's on Netflix.
2: And I responded, I didn't watch it, no, because there's nothing they could say that I don't already know.
3: Yeah. I thought it was really good.
2: It was good. Rachel did. I woke up to it because I felt like asleep, and then she put it on.
3: Okay, yeah,
2: Her way of waking me up is either super subtly hitting me in the face and being like, oh, sorry, spasm.
4: Yeah.
2: Or if she wants me to slowly, gently wake up, as she puts it, she just keeps turning the volume louder and louder and louder until I'm like, I got it. What's
3: that's
2: going
3: so
2: on?
4: Dude, I really
3: funny.
4: Like Rachel.
2: Yeah, I know you do.
4: So that's great.
2: And at times I do too. All right, that's it for us. I love her. You guys know that.
3: Sorry, right. Rachel.
2: She also alerted me that she's been reaching out to people for my birthday dinner. She's like, it's going to get leaked at some point, so I'm just telling you this is happening.
3: Oh, yeah.
4: Oh, okay.
2: But we'll bring that to the show tomorrow.
4: I don't know anything about that.
2: Well, she only reached out to my friends, Jordan.
4: So, wow.
2: It's XYZ with Eric Zachary. We'll see you tomorrow. Bye.
0: There's just something about Friday nights in the fall. The parking lot fills up, friends are gathering, the cheerleaders are ready, and the whole town is counting down to kickoff.
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5: Tennessee Valley weather.
6: A clear sky tonight with comfortable overnight temperatures in the low to mid 60s. Sunshine returning for Tuesday. It'll be hot. Afternoon highs reaching the low 90s. Sunny to partly sunny highs. Low 90s on Wednesday, but watch for a chance for showers and storms returning by later Wednesday night. From the Storm Track 9 Weather Center, I'm meteorologist David Glenn.
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